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0: Samo hitovi. 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
0: Yeah, yes it is.
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0: Well, baby, I went down and got it for you.

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2: Benson Boone!
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0: 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Tvojte umiljeni hitovi. Ladies and gentlemen.
1: What up, this is Jay-Z.
2: What's up, y'all? 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
3: Tvojte omiljeni hitovi.
0: Kanal 77.
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Are you with me? Are you with me?

0: 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Ovaj FM. Slušaj glasno.
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0: 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Само хитови.
1: I miss knowing what you're thinking and hearing how your day's been. Do you think you can tell me everything, darling?